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4: I'm Becca, and here's what's happening this week in Nashville. Ella Langley recently got some new ink tattooed on her right arm. She was in Utah for a concert and invited local Utah fine line tattoo artist Hannah Matthews to come join her backstage and ink her up before her show. Hannah did a bird on a branch, which was a tribute to Ella's grandmother, inspired by a picture that Ella had. And they also decided to tattoo Ella's puppy's name on her wrist. Hannah put together a TikTok video of the tattoo experience and the finished product. You can see it at Hannah Matthews with 3 underscores on TikTok. And I have a feeling that this may not be the last tattoo that Ella gets from Hannah, because she commented on the video, "Can you come back already?" Jordan Davis has established himself as a star in country music, and now he wants to pay it forward to young artists who are trying to make their dreams come true.
5: It's a grind. You know, a lot of people say, like, "Oh, dude, you kind of came out of nowhere. Like, your rise is so fast." It's like, I moved to town, and the first 6 years were not fun. And to be honest with you, the first 3 years of touring, they were grueling. So I know what those guys are going through, and people did that for me. You know, Luke, Chase Rice, Kip Moore, like, those were guys that helped me out along the way. I know a lot of people say, but country music's, we're a family. So, you know, you're always kind of helping everybody you can.
4: Kane Brown might be a famous friend, but according to him, he's not a very good friend. He was recently talking in an interview about Chris Young's new Nashville bar, Famous Friends, which was named after the song that Kane recorded with Chris. And apparently, Kane was invited to the grand opening of Famous Friends, the bar, and he didn't make it. Then he said he told Chris he would try to make it the next day, but that didn't work out either. And Kane said, "I owe Chris an apology. I am a bad friend." I'm certain that Chris will forgive him, but you know, Kane Brown also just opened his own bar called Kane Brown's on Broadway, so maybe he and Chris could get together and make a field trip out of it, and they could both visit each other's bars. And that's what's happening this week in Nashville, and here's Kane Brown with Woman, brought to you by Sony Music Nashville.

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Never went down to Georgia. He was looking for a soul to steal. He was in a bind because he was way behind and he was willing to make a deal. When he came across this young man sawing on a fiddle and playing it hot, and the devil jumped up on a hickory stump and said, "Boy, let me tell you what. I guess you didn't know it, but I'm a fiddle player too. And if you'd care to take a dare, I'll make a bet with you. Now you play pretty good fiddle, boy, but give the devil his due. 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

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Johnny said, "Devil, just come on back if you ever want to try again. 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
2: 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This is her favorite song, you know that, right? 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
3: I'm Becca, and here's what's happening this week in Nashville. Ella Langley recently got some new ink tattooed on her right arm. She was in Utah for a concert and invited local Utah fine line tattoo artist Hannah Matthews to come join her backstage and ink her up before her show. Hannah did a bird on a branch, which was a tribute to Ella's grandmother, inspired by a picture that Ella had. And they also decided to tattoo Ella's puppy's name on her wrist. Hannah put together a TikTok video of the tattoo experience and the finished product. You can see it at Hannah Matthews with 3 underscores on TikTok. And I have a feeling that this may not be the last tattoo that Ella gets from Hannah, because she commented on the video, "Can you come back already?" Jordan Davis has established himself as a star in country music, and now he wants to pay it forward to young artists who are trying to make their dreams come true.
4: It's a grind. You know, a lot of people say, like, "Oh, dude, you kind of came out of nowhere. Like, your rise is so fast." It's like, I moved to town, and the first 6 years were not fun. And to be honest with you, the first 3 years of touring, they were grueling. So I know what those guys are going through, and people did that for me. You know, Luke, Chase Rice, Kip Moore, like, those were guys that helped me out along the way. I know a lot of people say, but country music's, we're a family. So, you know, you're always kind of helping everybody you can.
3: Kane Brown might be a famous friend, but according to him, he's not a very good friend. He was recently talking in an interview about Chris Young's new Nashville bar, Famous Friends, which was named after the song that Kane recorded with Chris. And apparently, Kane was invited to the grand opening of Famous Friends, the bar, and he didn't make it. Then he said he told Chris he would try to make it the next day, but that didn't work out either. And Kane said, "I owe Chris an apology. I am a bad friend." I'm certain that Chris will forgive him, but you know, Kane Brown also just opened his own bar called Kane Brown's on Broadway, so maybe he and Chris could get together and make a field trip out of it, and they could both visit each other's bars. And that's what's happening this week in Nashville, and here's Kane Brown with Woman, brought to you by Sony Music Nashville.

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